0: was so much fun. I could, that one I could just sing over and over and
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0: over.
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1: Yes, I know.
2: Manchester?
1: Oh, Emily.
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0: Park Church?
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Know what I'm saying? 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Atlanta, tell you about my run, you know what I'm saying? Ask Pluto Bank of 21, you know what I'm saying?

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1: If there's anything out there half as good as the way you look tonight, I'd like to know what it is. I wanna know what it is.

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But don't think for a moment I came unprepared for the Moon Men. I managed to get hold of my new ray gun, filled with rays conserved from the broiling sun, and I

people ask why my songs have that timeless feeling, that's what I need to explain. It's in the very nature.